0: 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Access the ramp in the back. 30 Federal Mail, Trespassing, 2005.
1: County 149 Tower.
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1: Yeah, just the West Market Street.
2: 2005.

0: Pittston Township, UMass. Township Fire Medical says 1201 Oak Street. Guys here in convenient care. Room 4 for a 9-year-old child allergic reaction. 2006.
1: And 166.
2: 166.
1: You clear it out.
2: Chad, we're...

Medic 10, 1201 Oak Street, Pittston Township, at Geisinger Convenient Care, room number 4, for a 9-year-old child, allergic reaction, 2007.

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0: 2022.

Pittston City Fire, Jenkins Ladder, Pittston Township Engine, Laughlin Engine, Kingston 44 Ritt, 62 Napis Street. Possible structure fire, reported oven fire, all units ops 1, 2025.

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1: 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Standard rescue 3 miles. 2026.

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0: If the truck was on the scene, nothing showing. We'll be able to investigate it.
1: 2028.
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2: 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Nothing evident from two sides. City F number 10 with command.
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1: Could be a malfunctioning stove. Power's been disconnected at this time. 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

medic to 350 Bear Creek Commons, Plains Township, Wood Springs Suites, room 427, 30-year-old male, back pain, 2113.

0: Who's there in Hanover, truck 4?
1: Truck 4.
0: Truck 4 responded.
1: 2116. It's going to be 34 Simon Block Avenue. Caller's in 36, and it's the other side of her block.
0: Ten four.

0: He's gonna have a fireman.
1: Yeah, we're fireman.
0: In red to sign block.
1: 2019. It's gonna be 34. That's where the alarm's coming from.
0: Oh, yeah.

0: visit. Your wishes on this.
1: We're arriving. We'll take care of it.
0: 10-4, 21-19.

0: Trucking commander on scene at 34. 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
1: 10-4.

0: Hi, man. Was the caller from 36 Man Block?
1: Yes, that's affirmative.
0: Okay, we knocked on the door there. They didn't come out. 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
1: 21, 23.

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0: Status at the hospital?
1: We're still at the hospital. It'll be a couple of minutes.
0: 10-4.

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A 95-year-old male, unresponsive, not breathing, 2203.

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0: All right, 20 East Beatty, copy.

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0: Medic 5, or, yeah, 5 is out at East Beatty Street. They're requesting an engine. 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
1: At this time, please hear what's going on here. How about just in plane?
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0: 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Jennifer.
1: County Medic 5.
0: Medic 5.
1: You can hold the engine for right now.
0: Okay, 10-4. Planes fire, you can cancel the call in Wilkes-Barre City. 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
1: Meta 26, 159 South Old Turnpike Road, Butler Township, Bedford, Singertown. 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

County, North Washington, come in. Okay, we're giving them a call now. 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
1: Ken.
0: Yeah, 152. 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
1: Definitely.

0: Got an engine one. Engine one. Okay, water company's notified. 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
1: Copy. 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
0: All right, can you send a cruiser down here so we can run some license plates, get these cars out of the way before they go into the road?
1: 10-4, I'll request someone to come down.

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I'm at the officer.

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An ALVH intermediate, medical weapon chase. 633 McKinley Street, Hazleton Apartment 201, 31-year-old male, rapid heart rate. 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
1: 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If you just want to stage out until the scene's secure.
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0: Medic 3, 264, Cole Street. 06-year-old female. Allergic reaction to something. Has a rash. Want to say.
1: County Angel.
0: Angel 1.
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0: We're going to be clear from Beaumont. Engine one back in service.
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0: County 131, Chief.
1: Good, County.
0: All right, you're going to take 487 up the mountain. Where it splits at Jamison City Road, you stay left onto Ricketts Drive. Just up from there, you'll turn right onto Lake View, and then left onto Crest Avenue, and it's around the Ganoga Lake.
1: 10-4.

0: Well, Chief of County.
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0: Jeep, it would be your first right you would turn onto Lakeview Drive. You follow Ricketts Drive out to what is called Gator, which is what it turns into. Continue on that, and you turn right onto Lakeview.
1: So I did pass the road off. 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
0: Could be advised, I'm in the area, I do believe, but I don't see any smoke or fire at this time.
1: Confirmed at 449 Crest Avenue.

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0: How much is from Missouri County?
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1: Negative.
0: Okay, if somebody does sign on, they can cancel.
1: Denver. False activation.
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Medic 29, 134 East 8th Street in Wyoming for a mail in this 20th possible 43 attempt. About 247.

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1: And a refractman.
0: Refractman's on the way to Plymouth Street.
1: Three or four.

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1: Fire command.
0: Fire command is in 2, we're going to be clear of the EMS and says returning.
1: 314.

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County, all city stations. Oak Street between Plymouth Ave and Fairwood is now reopened all traffic. 422.

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X29, 101 North Main Street, Pittston City, apartment 505. 61-year-old female, shortness of breath, from about 5 feet.

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Medic 30, 9 Noble Lane, Dallas Township, for lift assist. I'm at 626. Medic 25, 130 West Union Street, Nanticoke, 104-year-old female, tachycardic, 626.

Canal City Station Street Advisory, North 10, from Butler to Scott, closed to all. 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
1: 634.

County 149. Alright, this was an electrical issue that's been isolated. You can close out the incident. F-38.

126, 129 North Street, Butler Township, 57-year-old female, weak, dehydrated, 7. 7-

0: Canic City Station, just an advisory, South Franklin between Broken Heart and is closed to all traffic. 734.
1: Okay. I'll back over here.

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1: 10-4, 749.

Luzerne County Medic 10 in Edwardsville, number 303 Lawrence Street, for a 50-year-old male fall victim, 754.

Johnny, City MS, City Fire and ESS, Jones and Brown Street, for a male that was hit in the eye with a sideboard. 8 o'clock.

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Smell of smoke in the basement, 813.

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3: 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We're gonna go Academy and Stanley for your water.
4: Copy.

County from F6. I'm going to be arriving on scene of a two-story single-family dwelling. Nothing evident from the Alpha, Bravo, or Delta side. Be establishing command. Engine 3, front command. F6 arriving on scene. Nothing happened from the exterior. Engine 3 from command. You're going to have a hydrant at Mallory and Stanley.

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0: 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Brick tree down in the area of Church Street and Dam Road, 819.
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2: 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Odor of smoke in the basement.
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1: 186 utility.
0: I have a poll number for you. We're going to have to get PP&L out here for these.
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1: Is the tree on wires?
0: Yes, County. 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

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East 4th Street from Fowler to Central Avenue, Salem Township. 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

0: 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County of City, and it's just an advisory. Academy between East Lafayette and Charles is closed to all traffic, 852.
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1: Luzerne County.
0: Can you also put in a call to Verizon, because these trees are wrapped up in their lines too? I have a pole number.
1: We're on scene.
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0: Yeah. 3-5-2.
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County Medic 33, 27 West Street in Tunkhannock. 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

County Station 151, 64 Davis Street, St. Teresa's Rectory, in that area for low-hanging wire, 90. 90-

0: County 141, not a response call. Windy Hill Road between St. Anne's Road and Butler Township Line is closed to all traffic. However, emergencies can get through if needed. 90.
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Luzerne County, Station 124, 189 for the engine, ambulance 524, medic 37. In the area, 7035 Blue Ridge Trail, Lawrence Township, for report of one car motor vehicle accident, vehicle in a ditch, 910, unknown injuries.

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0: 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Is that a entrapment or not? .124
1: from 189. County, Medic 3. Medic 3 arrived, JWV. 10-4
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0: 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Still miles between North Main and Madison. Can we close call traffic? 921.
1: The court's okay.
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0: Rescue.
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0: Nine 22.

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1: 10-4.
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Luzerne County Medic 26, number 152 Adams Street, Foster Township, for a 74-year-old female patient, weakness, unable to move at 9:39.

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Luzerne County Medic 10 into Luzerne, number 430 Bennett Street, apartment 2 in the rear, for a 69-year-old female with hip pain, 943.

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Medic 9, 42 Van Horn Street for 76-year-old male patient, weakness, 950.

Luzerne County, Medic 29, number 42, North Main Street, guys in the care room number 1, 61-year-old male patient, short of breath, high heart rate, 953.

0: Luzerne County, all Wilkes-Barre City units, Brown Street, in the area of Jones, is now reopened all traffic. 10 o'clock.
1: That's copy. 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

Luzerne County Station 132 in the area of Sterling Street and Lehigh Street, Fairview Township, Brave, recorded wire down 1003.

Luzerne County Station 183 at the intersection Winters Ave and West Broad Street, West Hazleton. For a tractor trailer that pulled down wires, 1003, called in by state police.

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0: 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Now reopen all traffic. 10-11.
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Luzerne County Station 188, Medic 10, not a response call. Spruce Street between East Northampton and Church in Wilkes-Barre Township, close all traffic, 1013.

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0: 91, you're ready. I'm going to give you a pull number.
1: Go ahead.
0: It's going to be 51461 North 37401. There's going to be, looks like a pole broken in half with some wires down. The pole number I gave you is about four poles from this location. It's deep in the middle of the woods. There's no way for public to access it, but it is a pole broken in half. And look, it appears to be some wires down, so you want to just get peeping, I'll call them now.
1: 10-4.

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0: PP&L was notified. There's going to be no ETA.
1: Okay. I'm not sure if it's connected or not. This line looks like it runs up to the Penobscot Mountains for all the communication devices there. From what we can tell here, we don't see any lights on the towers, but there is a pretty good overcast of fog, so I'm not sure if they're out of power or not.
0: 10-4. He said he would send somebody out to check it out.
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0: A few things. You can put the engine available. And I'm not sure if the fire police, when he initially called it in, they're going to actually have to access this from the new D&H trail that they're building that runs back.
1: Ten four.

Medic 29, City Fire and Assist, 500 Kennedy Boulevard, elevator third floor, 79-year-old female unresponsive is breathing, 1024.

Luzerne County Medic 95, number 1225 East 2nd Street, Salem Township, for a female patient with weakness and vomiting, 1025.

Luzerne County Station 149 on an investigation. 610 Wyoming Avenue, in the rear of the building, for a low-hanging wire. 1029.

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0: All right, County, this is a low-hanging communication wire. We have it blocked off now. The it's servicing 610 address. They are going to contact the utility and try to get them to get out and fix it. You can go ahead and close this call out. Thanks.
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0: 600 block at Gibson between Lathrop and East Denison is going to be closed to all traffic.
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565 ILS, number 122 Valley Street, Exeter Borough, on the third floor for an 84-year-old female with back pain at 1121.

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0: 10, 127 Nicholson Street, 78-year-old female, assault victim, 1120. County Medic 13, Avenue Diner, 22 Wyoming Ave, Wyoming, for a female unresponsive is breathing, 1129.
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543 Medic 2, City Fire and Assist, 161 South Main Street, the Apollo Apartments, Apartment 41, 71-year-old male patient with chest pain, 1157.

Mayor 10. 390 Main Street, Clint Burrow. 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

Luzerne County, Station 158, 23 South Prospect Street, Nanticoke City, for a vehicle leaking fuel in the back parking lot, 1205.

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0: County, this is Engine 2. There's nothing we could do here. The gas has already dried up or ran away. They are requesting the police department for a report.
1: Yeah, well, I'll get them down there for you.
0: You can put the engine back up.
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1: 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Zurich County.
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2: County Hazleton City Fire, respond McKinley Street, between 7th and 8th, for a low-hanging wire, 1222.

0: Hunter, Irish County. 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

Station 177 on investigation. 418 West County Road in Sugarloaf for white ash falling from the sky. 12 to 7.

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Mac 11, to the area 405 East Mine Street, Hazleton City, phase 2 location, for a child that was choking, vomiting, no longer choking at this time. 1303.

0: 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Sugarloaf Fire, second request, responding area 418 West County Road on an investigation 1304.
1: County, after 121.
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0: Baron, 177 Chief.
1: 177 Chief.
0: I've got two firefighters in the air investigating. We'll advise. Nothing further is needed until we get back to you.
1: Yeah, Tim, they described some type of white ash falling from the sky. It's all over his deck. No smoke and no fire, so I'm not sure what's going on out there.
0: Yeah, they see smoke coming up from behind the monastery there. They're going to go check it out.

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0: 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Engine 2 arriving.
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3: 1339.
5: 149 LIT was going to close out 145 West Broad. 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
1: 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Alright, we got the scene. Two vehicle rear end job. Investigating.

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0: County S6, we're responding. We'll have all companies switch over to Wilkes-Barre, Ops 1.
1: Okay.
2: Alright, the tow got the car out of the roadway. All units are there. The fire units are there.
3: That's clear, 1408.

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1: 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FB 126 responding.

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0: Not finding anything in that area. You don't have any other calls on this ring?
1: Negative. Just the iPhone crash detection.
0: Okay. I'm going to take one last trip back toward the station and we'll clear it out.
1: 10-4, 14-16. 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
1: 1419.
0: Hi, I want 26 engine.
1: Go ahead.
0: Around the scene, it's a communication wire across the roadway by the bridge. And I remove it, you could clear the box.
1: 10-4, clearing the box, 1420, removing the wire.

County 29, 209 Roberts Road. 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

9-11, 10-15, East Diamond Ave, Hazel Township. 50-year-old female, having intoxicated, having a nosebleed. 1435.

Luzerne County City Fire, East End Towers, 295 Scott Street. Multiple people stuck in the elevator at 1435.

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0: 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Maintenance is on scene. 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
2: 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We're not seeing anything.
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Luzerne County, ambulance 524, medic 37, number 81 Fern Drive in Wright Township for an 81-year-old male with a record of 1516.

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Cross both lanes of travel. 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
1: 10-4.

0: Yeah, one Cessna Squad.
1: Go ahead.
0: We also had a call from 594 West Canada Road for a tree down in the area. I'm assuming they're one and the same, just to let you know.
1: 10-4.

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For communication wires that were pulled down, 1582.

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1: Sergeant Connor?
0: Medic 3, Rapid General.
1: 1533.

Luzerne County City Fire, number 6 Gregory Street, for a report of tree down blocking the roadway, 1534.

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Ten four, clear and available. 10-4.

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Luzerne County Station 118, your second request in the area of 23 Nicely Street for wires down, possible communication wires at 1536.

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1: Go ahead.
0: Looking at it a little more in the call, they believe it's going to be the road she's referring to as the unnamed alley at the end of Gregory.
1: Okay, thank you.

0: Veteran 118 Utility.
1: Connor.
0: Okay, we're going to put a call into Frontier and Breezeline. Nearest address is going to be 21 Nicely. It was a service line going to a house that snapped.
1: It's a service line going to 21 Nicely?
0: That's the nearest address.
1: Okay, I'll put a call on the Frontier. As far as cable, the homeowner will have to contact when they discover it.
0: Okay.

Luzerne County Medic 29, number 149 William Street, Pittston City, for a 63-year-old female back and shoulder pain, 1546.

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1: Frank Johnny.
0: There should be a large tree blocking Brook Street between Gregory and South Main. We have a message to DPW. We cleared out.
1: 10, 4, 7.

0: Blizzard and Catamedic 10 in Edwardsville at 276 Westside Mall at the Go Health Urgent Care, room number 1 for a 59-year-old male, short of breath and nausea, 1549.
1: Is there from 118 Utility?
2: A 118.
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2: Okay, is that why I was supposed to go to Wayne, correct?
1: Yeah, just trying to make something else to pull.

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1: 10-4 Chief.
2: Commander Chief Young.
0: Standing by.
2: Minor injuries, two cars, fluids down. We are in the southbound lane.

0: Yeah, 149 Chief.
1: 149 Chief.
0: On the scene, Chief 1 in the intersection, establishing the Wyoming Avenue Command. Medic 13, pulling right where I am. All apparatus pull behind the Chief's car.

0: County, Wyoming Avenue, Command.
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0: Can we have a second ambulance, please?
1: 10-4.

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0: County, Wyoming, over this event.
1: Sergeant County.
0: Wyoming Avenue Command, who's our second ambulance?
1: 10 Alpha.
0: Okay, thank you.

0: Medic 2, Hughes Street on Wyoming Ave in 44th. A female on the sidewalk, unresponsive, not breathing. CPR started 1607.
1: I 5, Wednesday by Southfield Boulevard. Hi, guys, in your express care, room 3. She's got a male hypertensive. She could.
0: ...49, Chief.
2: Standing by.
0: If you copied that dispatch, right up the road, you have a cardiac arrest on a sidewalk, Hughes Street and Wyoming Ave in 44th. Medic 2 is dispatched.
2: Okay, I'm going to turn command over to Rescue 3. I'm going to respond to the cardiac arrest. It's right on the road?
0: 10-4 on the sidewalk.
3: Floyd 10 Alpha, do you want to go to the arrest or the accident?

0: Station 128, 184, 143, 112, Meg 29, to 255, Silicon Valley, Vexen Road, A&A Auto Repair, for possible commercial structure fire, reported white smoke coming out of the back of the building. All companies use Ops 1 for operations, 1609.
1: Turn Alpha.
2: I'm seeing the Alpha.
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1: Ten Alpha.
2: We've been redirected to the arrest.
1: Ten Alpha, one more time. Ten for.
2: One forty-three. We're responding. It's 543 ATUED, please.
1: Okay.

0: 66, MiG 29, 166, the Knights Inn, room 239, 19-year-old female, also mental fast, talking out of her head, keeps hitting herself, also has suicidal thoughts.
1: Lamb Avenue and or Wesley Street, Comanche County.
2: Sergeant County.
1: I'm going to release Medic 13 from this scene. They're going to be responding to Church Street.
2: Okay, 13's going to Church Street.
0: Center fire, MiG 25. Southbound, South Cross Valley, exit 3 Bravo off-ramp. For 2 car crash with possible injuries. 16...
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3: Who do you have responding to the unresponsive? He's in Wyoming.

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I'll come to utilize Ops 1 for Operation 1612.

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0: 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Go ahead. Where are you at, Phil? I'm going around the back of the building down the road.
1: 910, 310 route, 2nd Highway, Pittston Township, room 239, 90 for your altered mental status. He keeps hitting himself, possible suicidal thoughts. As I can tell, in 1614.
0: Who's there in 112 rescue?
1: 112.
0: Responding.
1: 10-4.

0: 26, we rescue 80 eastbound, mile marker 273.4. For a turn to turn into the trees, carrying some type of liquid, possibly spilling. 1617.
1: Okay. Police sir was only asking for one engine error, but...
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925, near Miss Garrels on Sensu Highway for second patient in a motor vehicle crash with injuries. 16. H145 second tone, 89 Main Road, Union Township for wires down, 69.

Station 163 Rescue, 80 eastbound. Honor 2, send 3.4 for a tractor trailer into the woods. Time of fluids possibly leaking, second tone 16.

0: at 10 City of Wilkes-Barre, 335 South Franklin Street, at the Children's Service Center, the main entrance. 30-year-old female, voluntary 201, 1620.
1: Glory round.

0: 219, taking 218, Rockland Hill Road, Hess Road, in Cunningham Township. All hanging wires in the area, 1620.
1: You can mark this in the out.
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2: 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It's guy was working on his oil burner heater, getting it ready for the winter.
0: Night 26. 80 eastbound. My mark 273.4 for our truck further into the woods, carrying and fluid, possibly leaking, unknown injuries. 1622.
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J-26. Third request, any eastbound, mile mark 273.4. For a trajectory into the woods, carrying fluids, possibly leaking, unknown injuries, third and final, 16.3.

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0: 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It was smoking a little bit. Keep it clear to box, no fire.
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7: Have the county official to this location, please.
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7: County, also, if you want to advise the official, we're going to take the alleyway between the ambulance and the fire engine. That's going to be their best access.
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0: County, truck 6. Luzon County. Yeah, this is truck 6. Lift assist only on 55 Reno Lane, no injuries. 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
2: 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We were able to get it up and out of the roadway.
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0: This operation is complete. Amenably terminated. Rescue 3 available.
1: Yeah. 10-4, Rescue 3, 1641.

0: Station 177 Mega 26, 80 westbound, number 248. One car is in a barrier, every deployment. Unknown injuries, 1642.
1: Copy, thank you.

Station 177, second tone, any westbound, number 248. For vehicles that bear aircraft deployment, unknown injuries, 1645 second request.

0: 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For a female passed out in a maroon Honda SUV near the handicap spots, 1648.
1: Luzerne County.
2: Spanish G445, show main road, open all traffic, all apparatus and personnel clear scene.
1: 10-4 Chief, apparatus clearing the scene, road reopened, 1648.
0: Station 177, 80 westbound, number 248, for vehicle into the barrier, airbrake deployment, unknown injuries, this is your third request, 1649.

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1: 177 Rescue.
0: We're in red. We're in route.
1: Rescue on the way, 1649.
2: Romeo UTI, 1649.

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0: 929 70 School Ave, Exeter Borough, apartment 100A Alpha. An intermittent bleeding from the penis. 16-5.
1: Squad.
0: 177 Squad. Around City Interstate.
1: 1653.
0: Almost 576, 526 College Street, Natty Coke. When assault victim, scene is not secure. 1654.

0: Cruiser and 26 Alpha.
1: 26 Alpha.
0: That was at the mile marker 248, correct?
1: Yeah, 10-4.
0: And only one call on it?
2: Was 566 and a pound tone. 526 calls to Ian. And I go for his self, because he is not secure. 16-5.

0: 26 Alpha.
1: 26 Alpha.
0: All right, you can mark this as unfounded. We're in the Columbia County at the 247. 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
0: Hey, we'll be just delayed if anything else comes in. We have to get off of Nifflinville and turn around and come back, then we'll apply.
1: 10-4-1658.

0: 77 rescue to the squad, is copy.
1: I did not, Chief. What was that?
0: Unfounded for medic 26.
1: Okay, I copy that. Thank you.

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I'll be seeing you now. 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

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Room 216, 19-year-old male, slurred speech, elevated blood pressure, low temperature, 1720.

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925, 1470 Newport, Newport Township, room 201 B Bravo. 6-year-old male being combative, wants to go to hospital, does not be taken care of at the facility. 18-

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1: Medic 5.
0: 5's arriving, GWV.
1: 10-4, medic 5, 1906.

Luzerne County, 513, number 562 Wyoming Avenue, Wyoming Valley Behavioral Hospital. 37-year-old male, fracture in the left arm, actually a second patient, 32-year-old male, abdominal pain, will be sent in a second unit. 1907.

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0: 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We'll be investigating with my 5th Street Command.
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0: Yeah, Northwest, your command. 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
1: 10-4, Engine 2, you're back up at 1918.

Mike 2, 549 Squad, 562 Wyoming Ave, Kingston Borough, room 248, A Alpha in the hallway. 20-year-old female, cut her arm, on purpose. 1930.

Matthew 549 Squad, 110 West Durham Street, Kingston Borough, 8-year-old female stroke confused, 1933.

Mac 2549 Squad, 5-2 we have Kingston Borough for 3rd-tier male constipated, 1947.

60 Carey Street in Ashley. 48 male was hit by a vehicle on Saturday. 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